0: 70. Scattered rain clearing towards evening but remaining cloudy. Gisborne and Hawke's Bay, scattered rain or showers easing tomorrow evening. Taranaki and Taihape to Wellington, including Wairarapa, a few showers becoming widespread and heavier from late afternoon, clearing early tomorrow morning. Nelson and Marlborough, partly cloudy, a few afternoon and evening showers, some possibly heavy. Canterbury, Buller, Grey and Westland from Hokitika northwards, patchy rain or drizzle becoming fine this afternoon. Westland, south of Hokitika, Fiordland, Otago and Southland, fine apart from a few showers near the south coast, Stewart Island and Fiordland. And the Chatham Islands, cloudy periods and a few showers tomorrow morning. 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
2: Ahi ahi marie, good afternoon. You're with Maria Mo on RNZ Concert Days, and we're back after the midday news and weather. It's great to have your company. Otorinore Spigi may have been from the 20th century, but at heart he was a man of the early music times, and he showed this love for Renaissance and early Baroque music with ancient airs and dances, which were based on lute pieces from these early periods, but reimagined with a modern orchestral sound. Here's the fourth movement from Suite No. 1. Richard Hickox conducts Sinfonia 21.

Sinfonia 21 with conductor Richard Hickox. That was the fourth movement from Ancient Airs and Dances Suite No. 1 by Ottorinore Spighi. As you may well know, today, the 21st of June, marks winter solstice. In scientific terms, it's the day in which the duration of the sunlight is the shortest, and in witchy terms, probably something very cool. Winter may be long and cold, but it's also just part of nature. And so let's celebrate winter solstice today with the next three pieces. And you know, the silver lining is that after today, the days will only get longer. First up, we have Norwegian composer Oya Geyo with Winter Light, a work that's shaped by his Scandinavian heritage and the landscapes, but with an American film soundtrack and influence in there. Saxophonist Jess Gillam performs with the Jess Gillam Ensemble.

Winter Light by Norwegian composer Ola Yelo, performed by saxophonist Jess Gillam and her ensemble. Winterreise is one of Franz Schubert's last masterpieces, composed during the final year of his life, and the title means Winter's Journey, based on the poetry of Wilhelm Müller, and it's about a wandering man who confronts memories, lost, and just a general sense of existential despair, probably reflecting what Schubert himself was going through at the time. Der Lindenbaum is one of the cycle's most famous songs, the pleasant memories of the linden tree contrasting with the present suffering. Oh, Schubert. Baritone Olaf Baer brings us the sorrow now with Jeffrey Parsons on piano.

Der Lindenbaum from Franz Schubert's song cycle Winterreise, baritone Olaf Behr and pianist Jeffrey Parsons. Now, when it comes to the seasons, we'd have to take our hat off to the man who wrote the definitive musical treatise on it, Antonio Vivaldi. Winter is my favourite out of his four seasons, full of ice and fire at the same time. Here it is, performed by the Berlin Baroque soloists.

so good. That was Winter from the Four Seasons by Vivaldi. Somehow I don't get sick of it. And that was performed by the Berlin Baroque Soloists with conductor and soloist Heiner Kussmaul. And that concludes our tribute to Winter Solstice today. I hope that you have some cozy evening plans, because the evening is nigh. Now we move on to a deeply personal work, Horn Trio in E-flat by Johannes Brahms, which was composed in 1865, shortly after the death of his mother. Here's the first movement with Günther Högner, on horn, Erich Binder on violin, and Andras Schiff on piano.

First movement from Johannes Brahms' Horn Trio in E flat. The musicians were Günter Högner on horn, Erich Binder on violin, and Andras Schiff on piano. Merla is the stage name for Amelia Merla Harrison, who is an Australian pianist and composer. In Search of Lost Time is from her debut album, and it's a tender and dreamy moment which expresses grief about lost love, as well as hope for the future.

In Search of Lost Time, composed by Emily Merla Harrison, just known as Merla in her compositional work. And she was on piano there with violist Jessica Arlo Irish. Next, we have the King of Viennese Operetta with Franz von Supper and the overture to Pique Dame, or the Queen of Spades. Georg Solti conducts the Vienna Philharmonic.

conductor Georg Solti and the Vienna Philharmonic performing the overture from Peak Dumb by Franz von Suppe. We have the brilliance of John Williams next with his soundtrack to the film The Witches of Eastwick from 1987, directed by George Miller. And this was his work from his Hollywood heyday, really. He did a lot of great work during this time. And we'll be listening to a performance by violinist Gil Shaham and pianist Jonathan Feldman with Devil's Dance.

Violinist Gil Shaham and pianist Jonathan Feldman bringing us the magic and wickedness with Devil's Dance from the Witches of Eastwick soundtrack by John Williams. Now we go way back to the Baroque period with Johann Friedrich Fasch and his lute concerto in D minor played on the guitar. Performing the first movement, we have the Gregorian brothers, Salva and Leonard, with Benjamin Northey conducting the Tasmanian Symphony.

Guitarist brothers Slava and Leonard Gregorian, the Tasmanian Symphony and conductor Benjamin Northey performing the first movement from Lute Concerto in D minor by Johann Friedrich Fasch. Rounding off the midday hour, we have a irresistible work, I think, playful and witty, Italian Dance by Madeline Dring. Oboist Nicholas Daniel and pianist Antonio Ora Oyarzabal perform.

0: Hello, I'm David Morris. Join me for the Musical Omnivore on Sunday afternoons. Music from the Renaissance to the Romantics and beyond, and performers from the dawn of recording to the present day. The Musical Omnivore, 3 o'clock Sunday on RNZ Concert.
1: Hello, hello, hello. I'm Maria Moe, and you're listening to Days on Concert. Just before was the delightful Italian dance by Madeline Dring, performed by oboist Nicholas Daniel and pianist Antonio Oyarzabal. First up this hour is a work by a 13-year-old Felix Mendelssohn, Concerto in D minor. He wrote this originally for violin and orchestra, and it was a phenomenal effort by the child prodigy. But as these things tend to go, this work was overshadowed by the later success of Violin Concerto in E minor. We'll be listening to the jaunty third movement performed on the cornet. Kyle Lawson is the soloist with Wellington Brass.

Third movement from Felix Mendelssohn's childhood composition, Concerto in D minor, originally written for violin, but we listened to a version for cornet with Carl Lawson as the soloist, with Wellington Brass and David Bremner conducting. Now we have Polish composer Karol Szymanowski. In 1915, he was deeply influenced by French Impressionism and symbolist poetry when he wrote Myths, his suite for violin and piano. And he also took inspiration from Greek mythology, and they were also informed by his memories of travel throughout Sicily and North Africa. This is the first movement, The Fountain of Arethusa. Violinist Natalia Lomeko performs with pianist Sarah Watkins.

The Fountain of Arethusa, the first movement from the suite Myths by Karol Szymanowski, performed by violinist Natalia Lomeko and pianist Sarah Watkins. We have another piece inspired by travel now with Camille Saint-Saëns Piano Concerto No. 5, The Egyptian. Saint-Saëns was a world traveller who'd been to 27 countries, and he liked to spend winters in Egypt for his weak chest, which was exacerbated by Parisian winters. And the nickname actually comes from the second movement primarily, where Saint-Saëns incorporates Nubian melodies that he heard while on a boat ride down the Nile. This was his final piano concerto, and he was the soloist himself at the premiere in 1896 at the Salle Pleyel, and that was a tremendous success. On the stage today, we have pianist Somi Kim, who is joined by the Christchurch Symphony and conductor Luke Dolman. Saint-Saëns Piano Concerto No. 5, Egyptian.

A superb performance from pianist Somi Kim, the Christchurch Symphony, and conductor Luke Dolman performing Piano Concerto No. 5 in F by Gammy Sansons, The Egyptian. A spot of romance now with Charles Gounod. Romeo sings Ah, Lève-toi, Soleil, as he sees Juliet appear on the balcony in Act 2 of the opera Romeo and Juliet, comparing her beauty to the radiance of the sun. And this next performance is a special one. It was the one that got Philippe Manu first prize at the 2022 Lexus Songquest Grand Final. He performs with the NZSO and conductor James Judd.

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1: The time is just about 2 p.m. and you're with Maria Moe on Concert Days. Our last performance was from the 2022 Lexus Songquest Grand Finals, where tenor Philippe Manu sang Ah, Lève-toi Soleil from Gounod's Romeo and Juliet, taking away the first prize with his performance with the NZSO. And now we have a work that was wrongly attributed to for a very long time, Adagio in G minor. It was thought that Tommaso Albinoni was the composer, and it was even called Albinoni's Adagio, but it turns out that it was actually by Remo Giazzotto, a musicologist and Albinoni scholar from the 20th century. We'll be listening to a version for organ today, performed by Indra Hughes.

Adagio in G minor by Remo Giazzotto, performed by organist Indra Hughes. Joseph Haydn is the father of the symphony, with over 100 to his name. But today we'll be listening to a rather early one from his prolific output, the number 5 in A, which was written in the early 1760s, just as he was beginning his long tenure in the Esterházy court. So, understandably, it's still strongly influenced by Baroque norms, lots of counterpoint and lighter orchestration and whatnot. And so it's an interesting snapshot of the master as he begins to develop his style and perfect his craft. On the stage to perform is Camerata, led by Anne Lerzer.

Joseph Haydn's Symphony No. 5 in A, performed by Camerata, led by Anne Lerzer. Now here's one for the clarinet fans, with Clarinet Quintet in B-flat by Karl Maria von Weber. It was written for the clarinet virtuoso Heinrich Beermann, and it's sometimes called the Beermann Quintet. And it has the same setup as Mozart's clarinet quintet, but Weber's one is much more of a virtuosic display for the clarinet, almost a concerto, really. On the clarinet, we have David Griffiths with violinists Donald Armstrong and Wilma Smith, violist Chris Moore, and cellist Svetlana Borisavljevic.

Weber's Clarinet Quintet in B-flat, performed by clarinetist David Griffiths, violinists Donald Armstrong, Wilma Smith, violist Chris Moore and cellist Svetlana Bogosavljevic. Our last piece for today is the quaint and charming Nocturne No. 1 by Francis Poulenc. Pianist Jian Liu performs.

0: Pianist Jian Liu with Poulenc's Nocturne No. 1 marks the last piece for Days on Concert today. I'm Maria Mo, and yes, we have come to the end. Thank you so much for your company. This is the bit where I would normally say I'll see you again next weekend, but I'll actually be off next weekend because I have a concert. So I'll be playing Mendelssohn's D minor piano trio with my ensemble, Tucked Piano Trio, and that'll be on the 28th of June at Sinfonia Music in Freemans Bay, Auckland. 28th of June, Sunday, 3 p.m. Come along if you can. If you need any more details, I'm sure it'll be on the Concert Live Diary. So I will see you in 2 weeks, I suppose. Thank you so much. David Morris joins you next on The Musical Omnivore.
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Kia ora, hello, time for the musical Omnivore. I'm David Morris. Today, Ferruccio Busoni's monumental piano concerto, one of the largest in the repertoire. It really is a monster. It requires a pianist of superhuman technique and stamina, huge orchestra, and male choir for good measure across five movements. Well, Busoni is probably best known nowadays for his Bach arrangements. So to start the Omnivore this week, here's one, Ich ruf zu dir, BWV 639. The pianist in 1933 is one of Busoni's pupils, Edwin Fischer.

Bach, arranged by Busoni, Ich ruf zu dir, BWV 639, originally for organ. That was a 1933 recording from Edwin Fischer. Edwin Fischer, as I mentioned earlier, was a student of Busoni, and so was the conductor, Dmitri Metropoulos. Here's Metropoulos conducting the Metropolitan Opera Orchestra in an excerpt from A Masked Ball by Verdi. This is Teko Justo. Zinke Milanov is the soprano, and Jan Pierce is the tenor.

An excerpt from A Masked Ball by Verdi, Zenka Milanov, the soprano, Jan Pierce, the tenor, and the Metropolitan Opera Orchestra, Dmitri Metropolis, the conductor, a 1955 recording. Well, coming up, we have the monumental piano concerto in C by Busoni. Well, Busoni was remarkable for being an Italian composer, but very much steeped in the Germanic musical tradition. And it just so happens that one of the greatest sets of Beethoven's string quartets was from an Italian group, Quartetto Italiano, still much appreciated by music lovers and collectors to this day. Here's one of the quartets from that complete set, Beethoven's Quartet in A, Opus 18.

The String Quartet in A, Opus 18, No. 5 by Beethoven, a classic recording from Quartetto Italiano. You're tuned to the musical Omnivore. Ferruccio Busoni's piano concerto isn't often heard or recorded. It's huge. 5 movements, intended to be played without a break, requiring a pianist of unnatural technical mastery, a huge orchestra, and a male chorus in the finale. Also, it's not your usual kind of concerto designed to showcase the soloist. Instead, it's very much conceived in symphonic terms, with the soloist often tightly integrated into the texture rather than taking the spotlight. Busoni himself referred to it as his skyscraper concerto, and he wished it to contain the full measure of his compositional powers. The comparison, I suppose, is with Mahler's symphonies, which also occasionally used chorus and also burst the banks of conventional form. In the final movement, when the choir comes in, Busoni sets a text from Danish playwright Adam Oehlenschläger's play Aladdin, or The Wonderful Lamp, a hymn of praise to the Supreme Being. Raise up your hearts to the eternal force, sense the closeness of Allah, behold his deeds. Joy and grief alternate in earthly light, while the pillars of the world stand in repose. Well, here it is in a classic recording from 1967, Ferruccio Busoni's Piano Concerto in C. The pianist is John Ogden. We'll hear the men's voices of the John Aldous Choir and the Royal Philharmonic Orchestra, and they're all conducted by Daniel Revenor.

0: For Ruccio Busoni's Piano Concerto in C, Opus 39, a classic recording from 1967. The pianist was John Ogden, the men's voices of the John Aldous Choir, and the Royal Philharmonic Orchestra were conducted by Daniel Revenor. And that is it for this week's edition of The Musical Omnivore. I'm David Morris, I hope you've enjoyed the programme, and I hope you can join me again next time.
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0: RNZ News, kia ora, good afternoon, I'm Sarah Bradley. The National Party has announced a plan to make KiwiSaver compulsory for all workers. Leader Christopher Luxon has told the party's annual conference in Lower Hutt today the move is part of changes that would cost more than $1 billion over 4 years. The party would also automatically enrol babies, pay a government contribution to those on parental leave, and make employer contributions for those over the age of 65 compulsory. ACT Party leader David Seymour is calling for the coalition partners to collaborate, not squabble. National Party's campaign chair, Simeon Brown, likened its coalition parties to children and told its members not to vote for them during an annual conference in Wellington. New Zealand First Party leader Winston Peters fired back, saying National is still learning on the job. There's confusion about the situation in the Strait of Hormuz. Iran has declared it's closed again due to ongoing Israeli strikes in Lebanon, but the US military denies that, saying traffic continues to flow through. It comes as high-level US and Iranian delegations head to Switzerland for further negotiations on the Memorandum of Understanding to end the war. Police in Canterbury issued around 50 infringement notices, impounded two vehicles, and ordered others off the road during what they're calling an anti-social road user gathering last night. They say the vehicles met at a commercial car park in Arangiora before heading towards a Swannanoa, but officers were waiting with a checkpoint. French authorities have issued a red alert across more than a third of the country as much of Europe is hit by a large heat wave. Temperatures are forecast to soar to 41 degrees in some areas, including Paris. And the tiny Caribbean island of Curaçao is celebrating its first Football World Cup point after its side held Ecuador to a nil-all draw. The result comes 6 days after Curaçao was beaten 7-1 by Germany on their World Cup debut. That's the news.
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0: Now the short forecast from Met Service to midnight tomorrow. Northland, Auckland and Coromandel, cloudy periods, a few showers clearing early tomorrow morning. Waikato, Tutomaru Nui and Taupō, including Bay of Plenty. Scattered rain, clearing towards evening but remaining cloudy. Gisborne and Hawke's Bay, scattered rain or showers, easing tomorrow evening. Taranaki and Taihape to Wellington, including Wairarapa. A few showers becoming widespread and heavier from late afternoon, clearing early tomorrow morning. Nelson and Marlborough partly cloudy, a few afternoon and evening showers, some possibly heavy. Canterbury, Buller, Grey and Westland from Hokitika northwards. Patchy rain or drizzle becoming fine this afternoon. Westland south of Hokitika, Fiordland, Otago and Southland. Fine apart from a few showers near the south coast, Stewart Island and Fiordland. And for the Chatham Islands, cloudy periods, a few showers tomorrow morning. 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
3: Kia ora koutou, I'm Charlotte Secker with RNZ Concert Afternoons. Today's playlist has it all, from the light and romantic to the soulful and dramatic, with a diverse jazz album to wrap up our hour. For now, we begin with Bach's Brandenburg Concerto No. 3. Here is the energetic opening movement.

The piano arrangement of the first movement of Bach's Brandenburg Concerto No. 3, played by Greg Anderson and Elizabeth Joy Rowe, also known as Anderson and Rowe Piano Duo. Now on to some light and lively work with Schubert's Symphony No. 3 in D. Here's the second movement.

the Chamber Orchestra of Europe with the second movement of Schubert's Third Symphony. This was actually the first recording based on his original manuscripts. Now for some Reinhold Glier. With his third string sextet in C, here is the second movement, the Larghetto.

Reinhold Gleers, Warm and Romantic Larghetto from his String Sextet No. 3, performed by members of the Berlin Philharmonic String Octet. A fire and dramatic dance next, based on some Hungarian traditional dances. This popular work by Brahms is the Hungarian Dance No. 1 in G minor.

An intense Hungarian dance from Johannes Brahms, performed by Scottish Chamber Orchestra under Joseph Swenson. Another popular work next with Tchaikovsky's Swan Lake Suite. Here is the Moderato Assai.

the Rachmaninoff International Orchestra with the Moderato Assai from Tchaikovsky's Swan Lake Suite. Popularity seems to be a theme here today. With RNZ Concert Afternoons, I'm Charlotte Secker, and now we go on to a bit of soul. Here is a classical arrangement of Nina Simone's Everyone's Gone to the Moon.

Nina Simone's Everyone's Gone to the Moon, arranged by James Coleman, performed by him with Laura van der Heijden on the cello. Now for some more cultural fusion, we go to Tariq Alzari and Tamsin Elliott's Out of Nowhere, blending the Western and Middle Eastern traditions.

Out of Nowhere is composed by and features Tamsin Elliott on accordion with Tarek Alzari on the oud, with a range of friends, making for a culturally inclusive performance. Before moving on to this new album by Dan Criche, we start things off with a playful, quirky piece by Mark Daniel Brown. Here is Twitch in the Tail, performed by Cherry Mint Koala.

The cute piece from Mark Daniel Brown, Twitch in the Tail, performed by Cherry Mint Koala, leading us nicely into Dan Crishy's new album, Scenes Along the Way, released just a couple of weeks ago. This jazz pianist has a life in music that spans far and wide, from academia to church to jazz clubs and the stage and screen. This album features the latter aspect of his career, with tracks from many shows and films. It also sees a range of genre within jazz, including early jazz, bossa nova, and modern jazz, presenting the fruits of his diverse career so far. Hope you enjoy.

0: Rainbows ends this week's featured album, Dan Crishy's Scenes Along the Way, with a range of songs from TV shows and film, with an influence of a range of jazz genre. I'm Charlotte Secker, this is RNZ Concert Afternoons, and coming up we have another range of film music tracks, with some world music to end us off, featuring Avi Avital's album with Between Worlds.
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0: This week's trip to the cinema begins with some romance. Soon we'll be hearing the bittersweet melodies from Up, but for now, let's start with a bit of Korn Gold. From The Prince and the Pauper, here is the Flirtation Waltz.

From The Prince and the Pauper, that was The Flirtation Waltz by Korngold, whose music shaped a lot of early Hollywood film orchestral sound. Now onto a symbol of hope. This is Vera Lynn's We'll Meet Again. This symbol came prevalent during World War II and gets me every time.

0: Nostalgia with Vera Lynn's We'll Meet Again from the motion picture Doctor Strangelove.
1: And I will just say hello
0: to
1: the folks
0: now,
1: that you know.
0: Yoda's
1: tell
0: theme.
1: Them you

the all-knowing Yoda's theme from Star Wars Episode 5, The Empire Strikes Back, composed by John Williams and performed by Anna-Sophie Mutter on the violin with the Recording Arts Orchestra of Los Angeles. Now, a bittersweet and heartwarming piece comes next, with the life story told through true love and compassion. Here is Married Life from Up.

Film of the same name, A Little Chaos, by Peter Gregson. I'm Charlotte Secker. This is RNZ Concert Afternoons. Let's now move to a selection from Avi Avital and Between Worlds Ensemble's album, Song of the Birds. We begin with a Macedonian dance piece called Raiko.

Macedonian dance track Raiko from Avi Avital and Between Worlds brings us now to To To To, an Italian traditional piece reimagined for modern ensemble by David Bruce.

David Bruce's To To To, featuring Alessia Tondo as the vocalist, brings us to some songs from Iberia. Starting with Manuel de Falla's El Amor Brujo, Danza del Juego del Amor, and a traditional piece composed by Federico García Lorca and Enrique Solinis. This is Canciones Españolas Antiguas, number 10, Zorongo.

Those two pieces were Manuel de Falla's El Amor Brujo, Danza del Juego del Amor, and Federico García Lorca and Enrique Solinis's Canciones Españolas Antiguas, number 10, Sarango. I'm Charlotte Sicker, and I'm taking you through a selection of Song of the Birds by Avi Avital, mandolinist, with Between Worlds Ensemble. These next three songs come from a medieval Spanish language used by Sephardic Jews, the three Ladino songs by Jonathan Kirin.

That ends the third of our set of three Ladino songs by Jonathan Caron. The first being The Mountain Before Us, the second, Open Your Closed Door, and the third, which we've just heard, A Sprig of Rue. Now for some songs from the Black Sea. By Otar Vasilievich Taktakishvili. This is Mingrelian Songs, Chaguna.

The impressive feat in vocalisation was Mingrelian songs Shaguna by Otar Vasilievich Taktakishvili. With a folk dance feel, we come to the end of our selections from Avi Avital's and Between Worlds Ensemble's album Song of the Birds. This is Black Earth by Fazil Say.

0: That hypnotic work, filled with plucking piano strings and some other lovely techniques, was Black Earth by Fazil Say, performed by Avi Avital on the mandolin with Between Worlds Ensemble. And that wraps up our selections for today. I'm Charlotte Secker, this is RNZ Concert Afternoons, and I truly hope you've enjoyed today. Kia pai tō rā, have a great day.
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2: A very good evening to you. I'm Kate Lynham. I will be with you through until New Music Dreams at 11. At 9 o'clock in Sound Lounge, we feature a concert celebrating the life, artistry and fellowship of Martin Lodge, a tribute from some of his closest colleagues. Before that, though, we have our Music Alive for the evening and a concert that we recorded in February 2024. Here's Tim Dodd.
3: Kia ora koutou and welcome to another concert from the 2024 Adam Chamber Music Festival in Nelson. Today's concert is called Monique's Choice, and it's violinist Monique Lappins who takes centre stage with a programme of her own curation. For much of the concert, she's joined by pianist Gabriela Glupska, but she starts with a piece for which her partners are the other violinists Peter Yelston and Lucas Baker. The piece in question is by Auckland composer Leonie Holmes, and it has the lovely title Murmuration. Here comes Monique Lappins with Peter Yelston and Lucas Baker now. Monique will introduce the work.
4: G'day. It's great to be here. I wanted to start with kind of a little comment. Although this has been called Monique's Choice, I'd like to acknowledge that every performer on stage, we're all equal companions in the music making that you're about to witness and experience. And this first work by Leonie Holmes is really remarkable, and especially to play with the next upcoming generation of violinists, Lucas and Peter. This work, as Leonie says, is exploring the story or the idea of a flight of the flock of migrating starlings in flight. And you'll hear in the music, this opening especially, kind of tremolos that are passed between us violinists, and they sound a bit like flapping wings. And eventually it becomes a very tumultuous, I would say, migration, where it feels like the birds are swooping rather chaotically, but they do get to their destination. So let's all take off together.

Murmuration by Leonie Holmes, inspired by the mesmerizing sight of a flock of starlings in flight. Monique Lappins opened her concert Monique's Choice here at the 2024 Adam Chamber Music Festival with fellow violinists Peter Yelston and Lucas Baker. At the age of 21, Wolfgang Amadeus Mozart set out with his mother from their home in Salzburg on a quest to find him a position with a lucrative income appropriate to his talents. About 16 months later, having tried his luck in Mannheim, Paris, and Munich, he returned home unsuccessful. Worse still, his mother had died on the journey. Among the works he wrote during this time were a collection of six sonatas for violin and keyboard, and it's the fourth of these in E minor that reflects most the grief and disappointment of the disastrous trip. Here's Monique Lappins again, coming to the stage of the Nelson Center of Musical Arts with pianist Gabriela Glapska. The Violin Sonata in E minor, Kochel 304, by Mozart. It has two movements.

Monique Lappens and Gabriella Glapska played the violin sonata in E minor, Köchel 304, by Mozart. Next in this concert, called Monique's Choice at the 2024 Adam Chamber Music Festival, Monique and Gabriella will play a work by Finnish composer Kaija Saariaho. In 1995, Saariaho wrote her first concerto for violin, Grand Théâtre. She had been a violinist herself, but this was the first time, she says, that she was able to realise something that I had long found impossible, to bring an idea of the violin concerto, a genre with so many moving and skillful masterpieces, into my musical framework and language. She admitted that her relationship with the violin was very complex, since it was connected to a lot of frustrated illusions

longing and love. Then, 13 years later, in 2008, she adapted some of the music from Graal Theatre into a smaller work of three movements for violin and piano called Kalis, Chalices. Monique Lappens and Gabriela Glapska will now play the first of these pieces.

Carlis, No. 1 by Kaija Saariaho, performed by violinist Monique Lappens and pianist Gabriela Glapska. We're at the 2024 Adam Chamber Music Festival and a concert called Monique's Choice. Lappens and Glapska continue now with a work by American composer John Adams, Road Movies. Much of what John Adams writes explores the sensations of motion, and this piece makes that more explicit, as the title suggests.

0: Road Movies by John Adams, played by Monique Lappins and Gabriella Glapska. They'll finish their recital with the violin sonata in D minor by the Polish composer Karol Szymanowski. And here's fellow Pole Gabriella Glapska to introduce it.
1: The last piece that we're going to play today is Sonata for Violin and Piano by Polish composer Karol Szymanowski. It's an early work of his. He was only 22 when he wrote this, but it's the first piece that already manifests his individuality as a composer, his individual features such as very expressive and creative melody, and also sensitivity to the sound and harmony. The piece has three movements. The first is very majestic, full of passion, but also lyricism. The second one is the heart of the piece, with beautiful melodies, mostly in the violin. I'm just playing some lots of notes, with melodies as well, but... And the last movement is such an incredible finale. It's like a crazy tarantella. Still, again, full of passion, full of kind of anger, I would say, even. Wildness. Thank you. I hope you enjoy.

0: Violinist Monique Lappens and pianist Gabriela Glapska played the violin sonata in D minor by Karol Szymanowski. And that brings to an end this concert called Monique's Choice at the 2024 Adam Chamber Music Festival in the Nelson Centre of Musical Arts. 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Noho ora mai.
1: Thanks to you, Tim, and also to Daryl. I'm Kate Lynham, you're back in the studio. In a moment, we'll have some more pieces in Music Alive.
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1: In 2024, we made some recordings at the Martinborough Music Festival in New Zealand, and one of those was of this work. Timo Veikko Valvi is the principal cello of the Australian Chamber Orchestra, and Paavali Jompanen plays the piano alongside in a performance of Sibelius' Malinconia. Sibelius rarely wrote music that was this openly grief-stricken. It was written after the death of his young daughter Kirsty after typhoid fever. He later described it as something he could not revisit emotionally, but he did communicate it through this piece of music.

Two Finnish-born musicians playing the work of Sibelius. That was Malinconia, performed by Timo-Veikko Valve on the cello and Paavali Jompanen was the pianist. From Finland to Argentina now, Piazzolla in reflective mode. This is Oblivion, written in 1982 for the film Henry IV. It's played here by Rachel Vernon on the clarinet, who joins the Araha String Quartet.

Rachel Vernon playing alongside the Araha String Quartet in a version of Astor Piazzolla's Oblivion, Dreamlike Detachment and Nostalgia. Speaking of dreamlike colours, we now hear Claude Debussy's Nocturnes, shifting light and atmosphere in this work composed around 1892. It has three movements, Nuage, Fête and Sirène. We'll hear all of them tonight. And notably, the Sirène movement features a wordless woman's chorus, and they're asked to blend so completely that the human voice becomes almost indistinguishable from the orchestra. The choir tonight is bel canto, sitting within the orchestral soundscape of the Christchurch Symphony Orchestra. Benjamin Northey is conducting. Claude Debussy's Nocturnes.

0: The Christchurch Symphony Orchestra, conducted by Benjamin Northey, joined by the choir Bel Canto in Debussy's Nocturnes. Very soon, tonight's edition of Sound Lounge.
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Kia ora, welcome to Sound Lounge. I'm Kate Lynham. Tonight's program centres on Aeon, a moving Aotearoa album honouring the composer Martin Lodge. It's got music by colleagues and friends reflecting on memory, landscape and farewell. From there we move outward through orchestral colour, piano miniatures and into a vivid electronic dream world. Martin Lodge was a prominent New Zealand composer and emeritus professor of music at the University of Waikato. He was born in Tauranga and he studied under Douglas Lilburn and David Farquhar. His music is imbued with the sounds of nature and particularly the colours that he studied in Māori music and Taonga Puoro. Martin died of an aggressive brain tumour in late 2022. The Rattle album Aeon is a celebration of Martin's life and music. It comes from a concert that was given with him in attendance in September 2022 in Waikato University's Gallagher Theatre. The music was performed by friends and colleagues, and the event was apparently a memorable and moving success. From that concert, we have works by John Basathis, Michael F. Williams, Gillian Whitehead, Kenneth Young, Eve DeCastro-Robinson, plus a piece Martin co-wrote with Bjorn Arntzen. We're going to hear all of those tonight, starting with the one by John Basathis. John wrote this after time spent with Martin Lodge at Waitarere Beach. It was full of conversation, speculation, and that sense of a creative future still unfolding. The piece is based around some Japanese death poetry, which Basathis speaks about as being life-affirming, not morbid at all, a reminder to savour experience while it lasts. His work, I Borrow Moonlight for This Journey of a Million Miles, is played by Jonathan Young with the Jade String Quartet.

By John Passathis. That was I Borrow Moonlight for This Journey of a Million Miles. It was performed by Jonathan Young on the piano with the Jade String Quartet. We're listening to works dedicated to Martin Lodge from the album Eon. Next up, we have a work by Eve DeCastro Robinson. She said was written in memory of Marty. Deeply intelligent and witty, she called him. She really misses him. The story of her piece, The Night Sea Sobbing, comes from a time when he was in his kitchen having heard a noise and encountered a ruru. And for him, it felt like more than a coincidence. It was a kaitiaki, a guardian presence, possibly even a visitation in the form of that little owl. And he felt like it was the spirit of the late Hirini Melbourne welcoming him. The title of this work comes from Hone Tufare's poem Nocturne, The Night Sea Sobbing. It's played here by Ashley Brown.

That was Ashley Brown playing Eve DeCastro Robinson's The Night Sea Sobbing. Michael F. Williams wrote, "We are fortunate, this small group of composer friends, through Martin's invitation to contribute to the Eon Project, we've each been afforded the opportunity to reflect on our individual relationships with him, to contemplate the unimaginable concept of eternity through the one medium that we share, and to say goodbye, a precious parting gift indeed from our dear friend." Michael F. Williams' piece is called Ascension. The piece draws on the Buddhist concept of dukkha, the idea that life is shaped by suffering, impermanence, and change. And you hear that immediately in the repeating cello line, a kind of grounding force. And then the music begins to push upwards. Williams describes this as a journey from the weight of earthly experience to release and ultimately light. The final chorale feels like a prayer on the nature of Eon. This performance of Ascension is from the Jade String Quartet.

ending perhaps with the Buddhist bells. That was Michael F. Williams' Ascension, and it was performed by the Jade String Quartet. Our next work in tribute to Martin Lodge is Adieu. It's by Kenneth Young. He says the work is a confluence of the reflective, playful, sad, and hopeful nature of life and grief. He says it ends with a transcription of In Paradisum, which was a work, a Gregorian melody that both he and Martin loved.

Many extended techniques in that one, all used in service of the beautiful message. In Kenneth Young's Adieu, Tessa Brinkman played the flute there. Our next tribute on the album is from Gillian Whitehead. She's written three pieces for Gail, for Martin Lodge's wife and partner for over 50 years, Gail Pittaway. This performance is from violinist Lara Hall.

Lara Hall with Three Pieces for Gail by Gillian Whitehead. We come to the last work we'll be playing from this Rattle CD, Eon, tonight in memory of Martin Lodge. Bjorn Arnson writes, Martin and I began composing together in August of 2024, 5 months before he passed away. By this time, his health was in decline. He struggled to write, move, and speak. Sitting at home in his Newstead music room, it was clear that Martin had strong ideas for what he knew would be his final composition. While I sat at the harpsichord, Martin hummed what would be our pitch set for the rest's silence. As per Martin's instruction, the piece begins with the first violin playing the five notes in the set, one by one, slowly and delicately, like the soul of a person floating around a room. The pitches then take flight, first with deliberation, then in new and jagged shapes, bouncing with alacrity before finally settling into a canon. The piece finds its final resting place, with all four players joined on a high E natural. Martin loved musical cryptograms, and in this piece you may discover not only Martin's own name in musical notation, but also those of his family, friends, and collaborators. By Martin Lodge and Bjorn Arnson, this is The Rest is Silence. It's played by the Jade String Quartet.

That was the Jade String Quartet with The Rest is Silence. That was the last piece that Martin Lodge worked on. He was collaborating with Bjørn Arntzen. That album is on the Rattle label. Collaborators and longtime musical friends of Martin Lodge's paying tribute to him. You're listening to Sound Lounge with me, Kate Lynham, this evening. Our next work's by Jesse Leov, who's an Australian and New Zealand composer. Marble, Bark, Silver is the piece we're going to hear. It draws on eclectic influences. This piece has interesting titles for each movement. The first is A Glass Turret. Then we have Eventually You Will Let It Run Freely. And finally, Searching for Emeralds. They were all based on poems published by Deborah Norrie Jones.

Benjamin Northey conducting the New Zealand Symphony Orchestra in the 2022 New Zealand Composer Sessions version of Jesse Leob's Marble, Bark, Silver. Next, we have Douglas Lilburn's Five Bagatelles. The information comes directly from the horse's mouth. It's on the album cover. The musical structure as one moves through the set progressively reveals a larger unity. The fourth prelude is known independently as From the Port Hills, which is a topographical reference to the Christchurch landscape. The hushed chords and ambient modalities create a warming nimbus, and the special envelope of sound sustains from first to last. This performance of Lilburn's Five Bagatelles is from award-winning New Zealand pianist Dan Poynton.

Dan Poynton playing Five Bagatelles by Douglas Lilburn. Next in Sound Lounge, we have a work by American neo-romantic composer Christopher Rouse. He wrote six symphonies. We'll hear his symphony number four. Now, he's written a lot in public about whether music should be tied to specific meaning, either by the composer or by the listener. He says of this work, "For those of my scores of which I have had reasonably specific expressive intent, I've usually tried to be open about the nature of that intent. However, there have been a few occasions when I've felt the need to say very little in this regard. This is a preamble to the fact that while I did have a particular meaning in mind when composing my Symphony No. 4, I prefer to keep it to myself. Some listeners may find the piece baffling, but will nonetheless have to guess." Christopher Rouse's Symphony No. 4 is played here by the New York Philharmonic under Alan Gilbert.

Symphony No. 4 by Christopher Rouse, played by the New York Philharmonic. Alan Gilbert was conducting. We come to our last work in Sound Lounge tonight, and it's more of a soundscape. It's by Howie Lee, who's an influential Beijing-based Chinese electronic musician. This track is from the album Birdie Island. It's got a fabulous story behind it. Howie Lee says, "I've always had this concept in my mind about making an album based around an island. Birdie Island to me is a palace in the clouds, and the birds are worshipped like gods." Not like a Western god, though, he says. So in his concept, Birdie Island's been built by a Chinese investment company. Their aims are to re-sync our relationship with the spiritual and natural world after years of economic collapse and degradation. And they've invited Howie to compose the park's soundtrack. We'll hear sounds like birds, like traditional Pan-Asian music, all filtered through his unique lens of contemporary electronic production. Here's Time to the Sun.

Howie Lee's Time to the Sun, featuring Yahyahan. I'm Kate Lynham. Sound Lounge is produced and scheduled by Ryan Smith. For details on anything you heard tonight, head to rnz.co.nz and search schedules. Thank you for joining me. Hope you're with us again next Sunday at 9. Up next, New Music Dreams with Ryan Smith. Good night from me, Ma Te Wa.

Welcome to New Music Dreams. I'm Ryan Smith, and tonight we have a 2008 collaboration between Christopher Willits and legendary Japanese composer Ryuichi Sakamoto. The album is called Ocean Fire. Ryuichi Sakamoto hardly needs an introduction. He was a founding member of Yellow Magic Orchestra, and as a solo artist, he's composed original scores for loads of films, including Merry Christmas, Mr. Lawrence, and The Last Emperor, which earned him an Oscar and a Grammy. And he's made a career of crossing musical and technological boundaries. These days, he's still at the forefront of the avant-garde music scene, releasing his new work on New York-based minimalist experimental ambient label 12K. Sakamoto's collaborator for this project is guitarist, composer, producer, and system designer Christopher Willits. Willits is based in San Francisco and creates multimedia art, electronic music, and he uses self-designed software to paint with his guitar, creating mesmerizing, intricate electronic soundscapes. This album, Ocean Fire, was recorded live at Sakamoto's studio in New York in the spring of 2006. The improvisations were then edited into their final form over the next few months. Ocean Fire is described on the 12K record label's website as an intense and stirring wash of cascading tones and textured harmony. They say each artist has gently pulled the other into new sonic territory. Sakamoto's gorgeous processed piano sound reflects Willits's beautiful, shimmering clusters of notes, and together their sounds merge effortlessly, creating deep and seamless swells of gigantic melodic waves. This album is dedicated to the healing and restoration of the Earth's fragile oceans. So this is Ocean Fire by Christopher Willits and Ryuichi Sakamoto, beginning with a track called Toward Water.

Tonight's New Music Dreams was an album called Ocean Fire by Christopher Willits and Ryuichi Sakamoto. It was dedicated to the healing and restoration of the Earth's fragile oceans. And the final track we heard there was called Ocean Sky Remains.

Well, that's all from New Music Dreams. Until next Sunday night at 11, I'm Ryan Smith, and I hope you can join me then to explore some more ambient and drone music. I'm going to leave you now with our Music Through the Night programming. 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

0: The Kōkako, The Blue Wattled Crow. Te reo irirangi o Aotearoa.
1: RNZ News, kia ora, I'm Nicola Wright. The National Party's new KiwiSaver policy has been criticised by a coalition partner as stealing its policy. The party's announced plans to make KiwiSaver compulsory for all workers, automatically enrol babies, and contribute $1,500 as a baby boost payment if re-elected. New Zealand First's leader Winston Peters says imitation is the sincerest form of flattery, but National's baby boost payment has gone too far. Leaders in the poultry sector are feeling prepared, not panicked, about the potential arrival of deadly bird flu. Authorities in Australia have confirmed the presence there of the H5N1 strain, which was found in two sick migratory seabirds. The Executive Director of New Zealand's Poultry Industry Association and Egg Producers Federation, Fiona McMillan, says the sector has put in years of preparation and learned from an outbreak of a weaker strain in Otago in 2024. Ms. McMillan says the H5N1 virus is spread by wild birds, and she's urging everyone to be on the lookout for possible infection. Pharmacists say ongoing supply issues are increasingly difficult to juggle and are hurting patients. The war in Iran has put constraints on medicine stocks overseas, but the state drug buying agency Pharmac says it hasn't affected New Zealand. A chemist in the Northland town of Mangawhai, Lani Wong, says dwindling stock has been an issue since before the Middle East conflict. She believes Pharmac's contracts with single suppliers are to blame. Pharmac says supply issues that affect patients are rare, and it is focusing on finding solutions early to avoid them. People in Wellington are being advised to stay out of the water between Orfiro Bay and Breaker Bay for the next 48 hours. Untreated sewage had to be discharged near the shore last night. That's the news.
2: Kia ora, I'm David Morris. 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
1: The forecast from Met Service to midnight. For Northland, Auckland and Coromandel Peninsula, isolated showers this morning, then fine, although showers return to Auckland and Coromandel this evening. Waikato, Te Whanganui, including Bay of Plenty and the Central High Country. Morning cloud or fog patches, otherwise fine. However, some evening cloud for Waikato and Bay of Plenty. Gisborne to Wairarapa, showers from Tararua district northwards, becoming isolated from afternoon. Horowhenua, Kapiti Coast and Wellington, fine or becoming fine this morning. Fiordland, Dunedin, Clutha and Southland, partly cloudy with light coastal showers for Southland till this afternoon. The showers linger for southern Fiordland and Stewart Island. Everywhere else in the South Island, it's a few morning cloud or fog patches, otherwise fine with a frosty start, and then cloud this evening for Grey and Westland. Chatham Islands, partly cloudy, morning showers. In the main centres, Auckland early isolated showers and then fine. Cloud from evening with the chance of a late shower. Southwesterlies die out this evening, 16. Tauranga fine, then a few showers from evening. Southwesterlies turning southeast this afternoon, 17 degrees. Hamilton, some cloud morning and evening, fine in between, light winds and 16. Wellington fine with the chance of an early shower. Southerlies die out this morning, 13. Christchurch could have morning fog or frost, otherwise fine. Westerlies turn northeast this afternoon, 12. And Dunedin fine apart from some morning cloud. Westerlies dying out early, 13 degrees. 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
4: Kia ora, it's great to have you with me this Monday, the 22nd of June. It's Andrew Clark here with Mornings on RNZ Concert. I'll have a wee miniature march for you from Vienna and also music from Johann Strauss II as well. A classical symphony from Prokofiev done differently. A piano duet, in fact. But the trumpet is in the spotlight to begin with. And Norwegian trumpeter Tina Ting-Helseth joins the Norwegian Chamber Orchestra with this finale from a concerto by Johann Baptist Neruda.

Music from Johann Baptist Georg Neruda, the trumpet concerto in E-flat major. We heard the finale from it. Playing the trumpet, Tina Ting Helseth, joined by the Norwegian Chamber Orchestra. And that musical style sitting between the late Baroque world of Bach and Handel and the emerging classical style associated with Haydn and Mozart, also Beethoven. And talking of which, here's music from him now. We're going to hear part of his symphony number 5, not the famous one, this more mellow second movement.

We heard the Swedish Chamber Orchestra bringing us the second movement there from Beethoven's Symphony No. 5, the conductor, Thomas Dosgaard. It is 18 minutes past 6. Shortly, some Ravel. And Ravel bringing us a piece for piano called Judo in French, literally translating as water games, more likely water features. First, a wee piece for harp from contemporary French composer Bernard Andrez.

That was François-Xavier Poisat bringing us Ravel's Jeux d'eau. And before then, Carolyn Mills was playing Bernard André's Prelude No. 6 for harp. Now, loving the elegance of this next piece, it's music by Rinaldo Hahn, and we're going to hear the Kaleidoscope Chamber Collective, and this is the finale from Hahn's Piano Quartet in G Major.

The finale from Rinaldo Hahn's Piano Quartet in G, brought to us by the Kaleidoscope Chamber Collective. It's Andrew Clark here with Mornings Live on RNZ Concert. Up next, the very best of Vienna with music by Fritz Kreisler. And stay with us for a bit of Johann Strauss II as well. But it's time now for Monday's Main Centre's forecast. Tamaki Makaurau, Auckland, isolated showers before dawn, then fine. Cloud developing from the evening with the chance of a late shower. Southwesterlies will die out in the evening in a high of 16. Tauranga, Moana, fine day, then cloudy periods with a few showers developing in the evening. Southwesterlies turning southeasterly in the afternoon, a high of 17. Kirikiriroa, Hamilton, some morning and evening cloud, otherwise fine. Light winds and a high of 16. Te Whanganui-Atara, Wellington, fine, but the chance of a shower before dawn. Southerlies will die out in the morning, a high of 13. Ototahi, Christchurch, morning fog or frost possible, otherwise fine. Westerlies turning northeasterly in the afternoon and a high of 12. And in Otipoti, Dunedin, fine today apart from some morning cloud.

Westerlies will die out in the morning at a high of 13. All right, our next ensemble bring together a select group from the Vienna and Berlin Philharmonic Orchestras, and this is a take on music by Fritz Kreisler, his miniature Viennese March.

The Philharmonics, the ensemble there bringing us music by Fritz Kreisler, his miniature Viennese march. It has a French title, Marche Miniature Viennoise. We are staying in Vienna now, 24 minutes to 7, and the might of the full Vienna Philharmonic, bearing in mind we had a handful of players from that ensemble in our last piece. And this is a performance from this year's New Year's Day concert. Of course, it's an amazing tradition that's been going on for decades now. This year was the first that Canadian conductor Yannick Gnezet-Séguin was directing proceedings. This is music by another Viennese favourite, Johann Strauss II. We're going to hear Fledermaus Quadille.

the Vienna Philharmonic there under the baton of Yannick Nézet-Séguin with Johann Strauss II's Fledermaus Quadrille. It is 18 minutes to 7. I've got a piano duet going for gold shortly here on Mornings with a take on Prokofiev's symphony, classical symphony, in fact, symphony number 1. It's time for a wee bit of Bach. And I've got a guitar playing this gavotte, which would have been written by the lute back in the day.

Pepe Romero bringing us that gavotte from Bach's Lute Suite in E. It is time now for a piano arrangement of music by Prokofiev. And this is from his classical symphony, Symphony No. 1. And this is a version of the finale from that symphony, brought to us by Marta Argerich and Yefim Bronfman.

Lots of applause there for Marta Argerich and Yefim Bronfman bringing us that fourth movement, the finale there from the Classical Symphony No. 1 in D by Prokofiev. It is 7:10. Oh, actually, I should point out that after 7 o'clock, I've got another piano duet. Two Dutch brothers, in fact, who are coming to New Zealand in the next few weeks will be putting us in the mood for the morning ahead, thanks to Grieg. But now let's head to the ballet. This is the Pas de Deux from Le Corcel, and we're joining the London Symphony Orchestra.

In fact, we heard Franz von Suppe's Fantasia Symphonica, the Allegro Scherzoso, the third movement there, brought to us by the Brandenburg State Orchestra of Frankfurt. 7:05. I've got some music from Handel now. And this actually originally was part of his organ concerto in D minor. Today's brought to us by the harp Xavier Demestre at the Festival Strings Lucerne, bringing us the second movement in this arrangement.

0: Xavier de Maistre playing the harp with the Festival Strings Lucerne, and they brought us the second movement from what was originally Handel's Organ Concerto in D minor. It's Andrew Clark here with the morning's programme. Very pleased to be here this Monday morning live on RNZ Concert. In the next few minutes, a new recording of a rousing symphony from Vienna. And we'll kick off the music after the news and weather with a fun piece called Plink Plunk Plunk. But it's 7 o'clock, it's time for the news.
1: RNZ News, kia ora, I'm Nicola Wright. New Zealand First is accusing the National Party of lifting details of its own KiwiSaver policy. National has announced plans to make KiwiSaver compulsory for all workers, automatically enrol babies, and contribute $1,500 as a baby boost payment if re-elected. New Zealand First's leader Winston Peters says National is copying his party's policy, but he says its baby boost payment has gone too high. Two-thirds of respondents in a new poll are opposed to selling public conservation land. The poll was commissioned by Forest and Bird and done by Curia Market Research. Forest and Bird chief advisor Richard Cappy says close to half the respondents said a political party's support for sales could sway their vote against it. The government's conservation amendment bill could make up to 60% of public conservation land eligible for sale or exchange. Poultry and egg farmers are on high alert now that a deadly bird flu has arrived in Australia. For the first time, authorities across the Tasman have confirmed the presence of the H5N1 strain, which was found in two sick migratory seabirds in Western Australia. The Executive Director of the Poultry Industry Association and Egg Producers Federation, Fiona McMillan, says the sector has put in years of preparation for bird flu, but its discovery in Australia has heightened the focus. An anti-smoking advocate says black market tobacco is targeting vulnerable communities. RNZ was able to pick up a packet of cigarettes from a South Auckland dairy for $15, less than half the usual price for a pack of 20. Ben Yudan from Action for Smoke-Free Aotearoa says black market cigarettes are becoming easier to get. The Russian authorities in occupied Crimea have suspended fuel sales to the public following Ukrainian attacks on supply lines and infrastructure. Ukraine says its latest strikes hit transport facilities and an oil depot on the Kerch Strait between Russia and Crimea. That's the news.
2: Coming up this week on 3 to 7... Wellington Central City Librarian Karina Connor on mixing books and music. Slovenian conductor Anna Erchel, she's here to conduct Voices New Zealand and Foray's Requiem. And American violinist Gil Shaham, he's here to play Beethoven with the Auckland Philharmonia. They're all over here on 3 to 7 with me, Brian Crump, this week on RNZ Concert.
1: The forecast from Met Service to midnight. For Northland, Auckland and Coromandel Peninsula, isolated showers this morning, then fine, although showers return to Auckland and Coromandel this evening. Waikato, the Whanganui, including Bay of Plenty and the Central High Country. Morning cloud or fog patches, otherwise fine. However, some evening cloud for Waikato and Bay of Plenty. Gisborne to Wairarapa, showers from Tararua district northwards, becoming isolated from afternoon. Horowhenua, Kapiti Coast and Wellington, fine or becoming fine this morning. Fiordland, Dunedin, Clutha and Southland, partly cloudy with light coastal showers for Southland till this afternoon. The showers linger for southern Fiordland and Stewart Island. Everywhere else in the South Island, it's a few morning cloud or fog patches, otherwise fine with a frosty start, and then cloud this evening for Grey and Westland. Chatham Island's partly cloudy, morning showers. In the main centres, Auckland early isolated showers and then fine. Cloud from evening with the chance of a late shower. Southwesterlies die out this evening, 16. Tauranga fine, then a few showers from evening. Southwesterlies turning southeast this afternoon, 17 degrees. Hamilton, some cloud morning and evening, fine in between, light winds and 16. Wellington fine with the chance of an early shower. Southerlies die out this morning, 13. Christchurch could have morning fog or frost, otherwise fine. Westerlies turn northeast this afternoon, 12. And Dunedin fine apart from some morning cloud. Westerlies dying out early, 13 degrees. 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

We heard Leroy Anderson's Plink Blank Plunk, brought to us by the New London Orchestra. And a very good morning to you. It's the morning's programme here on RNZ Concert. Andrew Clark back in the studio this Monday morning. Really good to be here. Let me see. I can see what's coming up for you in the next wee while. Possibly good to recommend a Verdi chorus for you in the next few minutes. Also, lots of smoothness in a serenade by Dvorak. Now, in a couple of months' time, so in August, mid-August, our next performers, the Dutch piano-playing Usen Brothers, will be on tour here in New Zealand. I'll have the details after we hear them with this classic from Grieg, His Morning Mood.

Lucas and Artur Jussen bringing us that morning mood and the arrangement there from Grieg's Peer Gynt Suite number 1. And the Dutch Brothers coming to New Zealand on tour in August, thanks to Chamber Music New Zealand. They'll be starting in Wellington on the 18th of August at the Michael Fowler Centre. Then they head to Hawke's Bay, Auckland, Dunedin, wrapping up in Christchurch. You can get all the details by heading to the Chamber Music New Zealand website. 12 minutes past 7, I've got an opera chorus for you now. This is from Verdi's Il Trovatore. And there are two big numbers in terms of opera choruses in this opera. The Anvil Chorus today, we're going to, is one of them. Today we're going to hear the Soldiers Chorus.

The Soldiers' Chorus, and from Verdi's Il Trovatore, we heard the St. Cecilia National Academy Chorus and Orchestra from Rome. It is time now for music from an album called Yellow Butterfly, Latin American Favorites. And it features performances from Dana Zemstov. And Dana might not sound like her name is Mexican, but it is actually, she's from there. And this is a version of a song, actually not from Mexico, but from Peru, because it is Latin American Favorites. Chabuca Grande, a composer from there. This is called La Flor de la Canela, Cinnamon Flower. And as well as Dana playing the viola, we'll also hear a trumpeter.

That was La Flor de la Canela, music by Chabuka Grande, Cinnamon Flowers, the English translation. Violist Dana Zemtsov joined by trumpeter Angelo Verplugen. Claudio Constantini was playing the bandoneon, and we heard Anna Fedorova at the piano, also double bass, played by Nicholas Schwartz. It is time now for music from Debussy, and this is his arabesque number one at the piano for us today, Zoltán Kocsis.

Zoltan Kocsis with Debussy's Arabesque number 1. From Debussy to Dvorak now. And Dvorak wrote his Serenade in E for strings at 1875. It only took him 2 weeks to write. A great time in his life, and a work actually that helped him to establish his reputation far beyond Bohemia. I've got a very smooth performance for you now from the English Chamber Orchestra, and this is the second movement from that Serenade.

We heard the English Chamber Orchestra conductor Raphael Kubelik with the second movement from Dvorak's Serenade in E for strings. It's 7:30 and you're listening to Mornings this Monday. Hope your morning's getting underway well so far. And stand by for music here on RNZ Concert from way back in time from a German composer who is a contemporary of Monteverdi's. But first it's time for the main centre's forecast. Tamaki, Makaurau, Auckland, isolated showers before dawn, then fine. Cloud developing from the evening with the chance of a late shower. Southwesterlies dying out in the evening and a high of 16. Tauranga, Moana, a fine day, then cloudy periods with a few showers developing in the evening. Southwesterlies turning southeasterly in the afternoon, a high of 17. Kirikiriroa, Hamilton, some morning and evening cloud, otherwise fine. Light winds and a high of 16. Te Whanganui-Atara, Wellington, fine but the chance of a shower before dawn. Southerlies will die out in the morning, a high of 13. Ototahi, Christchurch, morning fog or frost possible, otherwise fine. Westerlies will turn northeasterly in the afternoon and a high of 12. And in Otipoti, Dunedin, fine today apart from some morning cloud. Westerlies will die out in the morning, a high of 13. Now I've got a wee bit of Mozart's Magic Flute in a couple of minutes' time, but now a bit of an early gem, this one. And a German, Michael Praetorius, wrote a book of dances, more than 300 of them in fact, published in 1612. From this vast collection called Terpsichore, here's Labourée.

Our ensemble performing for us there, the Capella della Torre, with music by Michael Pretorius. And that was from Etzeb Tsikore, we heard Labouré. At 24 minutes to 8, we're going to bring in the voice of baritone Matthias Görner now, with a part of Mozart's Magic Flute. In English, this is called The Birdcatcher, that's me. In German, Der Vogelfänger bin ich ja.

Matthias Görner singing Der Vogelfänger bin ich, ja, from Mozart's Magic Flute or Zauberflüte. And Matthias joined by the Swedish Radio Symphony Orchestra. We've got a wee bit of vigor in the next piece of music for you. That is an opera overture. It's from Ruslan and Lyudmila. And just a wee flavor of the plot. A brave knight, Ruslan, embarks on a magical quest to rescue his abducted bride, Lyudmila, from the evil sorcerer, Chernomor. We're going to join the Auckland Philharmonia, as I say, for this feisty overture.

We heard the Auckland Philharmonia there with the overture from Mikhail Glinka's Ruslan and Lyudmila. It is 7:45. I've got a wee bit of fun for you up next. I think it is anyway. We're going to hear clarinets and piano in this part of a sonatina. This is music by Joseph Horowitz.

They were having fun for sure. Clarinetist Michael Collins and at the piano Michael McHale with music by Joseph Horowitz. The finale from his sonatina for clarinet and piano. It is time now for some music from Brahms, the symphonic sounds of Brahms. And this is from the last symphony he wrote, his symphony number 4. And I found this description, the third movement overflows with high spirits and raw energy. And that's what we're going to listen to now. It's over to the Czech Philharmonic.

A great performance there of the third movement from Brahms' Symphony No. 4 in E minor by the Czech Philharmonic and the conductor Jiří Belohlávek. It is 5 minutes to 8. We've got a wee bit of guitar music now for you. This is from Francisco Terega and his Grand Valse, brought to us by guitarist Mats Bergström.

Some gentle lilty guitar music there for you. The Grand Valse from Francisco Tárrega, brought to us by Mats Bergström. And it's Andrew Clark here bringing you the morning's programme live on RNZ Concert this Monday. Let me see what we've got lined up for you very soon. Vladimir plays Sergei Samrachmaninov from one of the masters, Vladimir Ashkenazi. And we'll open the programme with a wee bit of Bach, part of an orchestral suite. It's coming up to 8 o'clock. It'll soon be time for the news.

0: The Kōkako, The Blue Wattled Crow. Te reo irirangi o Aotearoa.
1: RNZ News, kia ora, I'm Nicola Wright. An economist says lower income earners may struggle to cope with compulsory KiwiSaver contributions. The National Party says it will make contributions compulsory from 2028 if it returns to power. Simplicity chief economist Shamabil Jacob says there is widespread support for making KiwiSaver stronger, but he says most people who can afford to contribute already do. Federated Mountain Club says proposed changes to the Conservation Act will radically change the role of the Conservation Department. The bill could make up to 60% of public conservation land, around 5 million hectares, eligible for sale or exchange. Spokesperson Robin McNeil says the bill changes DOC's mandate from managing conservation land to enabling its greatest possible economic use and development. The Conservation Minister says the changes will simplify an outdated system. Some teachers are being left traumatised and unable to work because students have made pornographic images of them using AI or deep fake videos. RNZ understands it's happened to multiple teachers. Sacred Heart College headmaster Patrick Walsh says it is hard to quantify, but he has had two cases from other schools reported to him. Leaders in the poultry sector are feeling prepared for the potential arrival of deadly bird flu. Authorities in Australia have confirmed the presence there of the H5N1 strain, which was found in two sick migratory seabirds. New Zealand's Poultry Industry Association and Egg Producers Federation says the sector has put in years of preparation and learned from an outbreak of a weaker strain in Otago in 2024. The first round of talks has been held on a long-term peace deal between the US and Iran. The US Vice President J.D. Vance says great progress has already been made in the discussions, but the Iranian media are reporting the delegation from Tehran refused to participate in a photo opportunity before the negotiations. That's the news.
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1: The forecast from Met Service to midnight. For Northland, Auckland and Coromandel Peninsula, isolated showers this morning and then fine, although showers return to Auckland and the Coromandel this evening. Waikato te Whanganui, including Bay of Plenty and the Central High Country. Morning cloud or fog patches, otherwise fine. Some evening cloud, though, for Waikato and Bay of Plenty. Gisborne to Wairarapa, showers, isolated from afternoon. Hauruwhenua, Kapiti Coast and Wellington, fine or becoming fine this morning. For Fiordland, Dunedin, Clutha and Southland, partly cloudy, light coastal showers, becoming fine inland this afternoon, but showers hang around southern Fiordland and Stewart Island. Remaining South Island areas, a few morning cloud or fog patches, otherwise fine. Cloud this evening in Grey and Westland. Chatham Islands, partly cloudy, morning showers. In the main centres, Auckland is fine, a few evening showers. Southwesterlies turn southeast this afternoon, 16 degrees. Tauranga, sunny till a few showers from evening. Southwesterlies turning southeast this afternoon, 17. Hamilton, some cloud morning and evening, otherwise fine. Light winds in 16. Wellington, fine. Southerlies dying out this morning, 13. Christchurch, fine. Light winds in 12. Dunedin, fine apart from some morning cloud. Light winds, 13 degrees. 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

That was the glorious fourth movement from Bach's Orchestral Suite No. 4 in D, and featured a performance from the Tafel Musik Ensemble, directed as ever by Jean Lemon. And it's Andrew Clark here directing proceedings this morning, this Monday, and the morning's programme live in RNZ Concert. Let's see what our producer Anne has in store for you in this next hour. There's music from Richard Strauss, designed to warm up the day musically from a suite for wind instruments, and a new recording of a piano concerto by Stravinsky's piano teacher. Well, talking of piano and Russians, it's time for your beauty spot today. And it started out as a song by Sergei Rachmaninoff, How Fair This Spot, in Russian's Dies Khorosho. Today we'll hear a piano arrangement of that, and at the keyboard for us, Vladimir Ashkenazi.

That was an arrangement of Rachmaninoff's Dies Horsho, and at the piano for us, Vladimir Ashkenazy. It is time now for music from a Strauss, a Richard Strauss, and we're going to listen to the opening movement of his Suite for Wind Instruments. There's something very warming in the sound from this movement.

We heard the opening movement from Richard Strauss' Suite in B-flat for Winds, and François Leleu playing the oboe, joined by the ensemble Paris Bastille. It is 17 minutes past 8. There's one item in the live diary today. Not too much about it, but I believe this evening at 7 o'clock, if you're in Wellington and into opera, you can head to the Penthouse Cinema to see The Passenger by Weinberg. And that is part of the NZ Opera Society. Now, our next composer was born on this day in 1763, Étienne Méhul, one of the most important French composers during the Revolutionary and early Napoleonic eras. He was also a key figure in the development of French Romanticism, so a big name in terms of writing for opera before the days of Berlioz. We're going to hear the voice of Michael Spires, who's described as a baritenor. So his voice sitting between baritone and tenor. And after a pretty long orchestral introduction, he'll sing, "O God, listen to my prayer." Or in French, singing, "O Dieu, écoutez ma prière."

Michael Spire singing "Oh Dieu, écoutez ma prière." That was from Étienne Mehul's Ariodante, and we heard with Michael the Orchestre Philharmonique de Strasbourg, and that was the conductor there was Marco Lentogna. It's 23 minutes past 8. I've got a new release for you now, and it features music by Stravinsky's piano teacher. She was called Leocadia Kasparova, and herself a student of Anton Rubinstein's. Her compositions are overshadowed by many other Russian composers. So the Berlin Radio Symphony Orchestra thought, you know what, it's time to change that in this new album. She was Russia's most important female composer of the first half of the 20th century, after all. We're going to hear Oliver Trendel at the piano joining the orchestra, the Berlin Radio Symphony Orchestra, that is, with the Adagio from her Concerto in A minor.

Music there by Leocadia Kasparova, the second movement from her piano concerto in A minor. At the piano for us, Oliver Trendle with the Berlin Radio Symphony Orchestra. It's Andrew Clark here with Mornings on RNZ Concert this Monday. I'll have something wee bit different for you.

very soon an arrangement of a classic from the 1980s by Cyndi Lauper. It's time now for the main centre's forecast. Tamaki Makaurau, Auckland, a fine day. Cloud developing from the evening with a chance of a late shower. Southwesterlies will die out in the evening, a high of 16. Tauranga, Moana, fine then. Cloudy periods and a few showers developing in the evening. Southwesterlies turning southeasterly in the afternoon, a high of 17. Kirikiriroa, Hamilton, some morning and evening cloud, otherwise fine. Light winds and a top of 16. Tauranga, Nuiatara, Wellington, a fine day. Southerlies will die out in the morning, a high expected of 13. Ototahi, Christchurch, morning fog or frost possible, otherwise fine. Westerlies will turn northeasterly in the afternoon and a high of 12. And in Otipoti, Dunedin, fine apart from some morning cloud. Westerlies dying out in the morning at a top of 13. So yes, it's a happy birthday to the American singer-songwriter Cyndi Lauper, born in 1953. So I think that would make her 73 today. And happy birthday to you if you share your birthday with her. We're going to hear an arrangement now by a member of the vocal ensemble Voces 8, Blake Morgan. And this is his arrangement of her 1980s hit Time After Time. And the Voces 8 will be joined by the female chamber group Lyra.

That arrangement of Time After Time by Cyndi Lauper, brought to us by Voces 8 and Lyra. It is 19 minutes to 9. We've got a piece now by American Bill Evans. He was a jazz pianist and composer. This is from an album from the 1990s called Conversations with Bill Evans, and the performances by Jean-Yves Thibaudet on the piano. We're going to hear a piece called Song for Helen.

That was The Song for Helen, brought to us by Genevieve Thiboudet, and an arrangement of music from Bill Evans. 14 minutes to nine, let's kick off our week's coverage of the RNZ Concert Album of the Week now. This one is called French Orchestral Favourites. They were recorded by the Sinfonia of London, and they feature the likes of Debussy, Ravel. There's also Ducasse, The Sorcerer's Apprentice. Today I've got a wee bit of Bizet for you, and this, the Aragonese from Bizet's Carmen Suite No. 1.

bringing a wee smile to our faces, hopefully, this Monday morning. The Aragonese from Beazley's Carmen Suite number 1. And we heard the Sinfonia of London, the conductor there, John Wilson, that is, from the RNZ Concert Album of the Week, full of French orchestral favourites, as I said earlier. And you can hear more tracks throughout the week here on Mornings, as well as on the 3 to 7 programme. Well, from Bizet's depictions of Spain to another composer, not from Spain, but who actually spent a lot of time there working for royalty, Luigi Boccherini. And that's most likely where he got his love for putting the guitar center stage in some of his works, especially his quintets. It's time to bring the opening movement of Boccherini's Guitar Quintet in G.

the opening movement from Boccherini's guitar quintet in G major, the guitarist there Kazuhito Yamashita, and the Tokyo String Quartet. It is time now for a wee bit of film music. This is actually from Kenneth Branagh's 1989 film, Henry V. And we're going to join the May Festival Chorus and the Cincinnati Pops Orchestra.

A combination of the opening and closing music from the film Henry V, and the composer Patrick Doyle wrote that. And we heard the May Festival Chorus in the Cincinnati Pops Orchestra. It is Andrew Clark here with the morning's programme. Shortly, of course, it'll be time for our Hour of Zen before 10, the moment where we can all listen to a bit more relaxing and chilled out music. I've got a couple of star performers from Britain coming up, including percussion royalty, my fellow Scot, Evelyn Glennie, with A Little Prayer. Also, the outstanding organist, Anna Lapwood, and she's bringing us some Angels. And I know a wee bit earlier on we had Cyndi Lauper's music reimagined, and it was a wee bit of a difference of opinion. The text line, some people loving it, some people not loving it so much. Well, we're going to hear some Angels from a Robbie Williams song. I feel like we're bringing back the Love It or Leave It segment in this morning's programme. Stay with me to find out how Anna arranges that performance of Robbie Williams' Angels. It's coming up to, well, it's actually 9 o'clock now. It's definitely time for the news.

0: The Kōkako, The Blue Wattled Crow. Te reo irirangi o Aotearoa.
1: RNZ News, kia ora, I'm Nicola Wright. The Prime Minister says it will be difficult for other parties to argue against KiwiSaver changes National is proposing. The party will campaign on making KiwiSaver compulsory. It also wants to automatically enrol babies and pay a government contribution to those on parental leave. Leader Christopher Luxon says it is a way to improve the scheme so that everyone, regardless of background, can build their wealth over time. State media in Iran are reporting that the delegation from Tehran has halted negotiations about a long-term peace deal after renewed threats from Donald Trump. Writing on social media, the US president says his country will bomb Iran if it fails to rein in Hezbollah, its proxy in Lebanon. Iran's lead negotiator has urged him to be careful, though correspondents say the delegation is still at the venue in Lucerne. The Conservation Minister is accusing some opponents of changes to the Conservation Act of scaremongering. Critics say the changes could make about 5 million hectares of conservation land eligible for sale or exchange. But Tama Pōtaka says claims that up to 60% of public conservation land could be eligible for sale are spurious. Pharmacists say ongoing supply issues are increasingly difficult to juggle and are hurting patients. The war in Iran has put constraints on medicine stocks overseas, but the state drug buying agency Pharmac says it hasn't affected New Zealand. A chemist in the Northland town of Mangawhai, Lani Wong, says dwindling stock has been an issue since before the Middle East conflict. Pharmac says supply issues that affect patients are rare. The coroner says the drowning of a three-year-old in a septic tank last year is a tragic example of the need for vigilance around young children and water. Courageous Atkinson Walker had been momentarily left unsupervised at his home in Hicks Bay. Coroner Ruth Thomas says buckets, drains, ponds and other water around households is the second largest cause of drowning among under-fives. That's the news.
2: Coming up this week on 3 to 7, Wellington Central City Librarian Karina Connor on mixing books and music. Slovenian conductor Anna Erchel, she's here to conduct Voices New Zealand and Foray's Requiem. And American violinist Gil Shaham, he's here to play Beethoven with the Auckland Philharmonia. They're all over here on 3 to 7 with me, Brian Crump, this week on RNZ Concert.
1: The forecast from Met Service to midnight. For Northland, Auckland and Coromandel Peninsula, isolated showers this morning and then fine, although showers return to Auckland and the Coromandel this evening. Waikato te Whanga Nui, including Bay of Plenty and the Central High Country. Morning cloud or fog patches, otherwise fine. Some evening cloud though for Waikato and Bay of Plenty. Gisborne to Wairarapa, showers, isolated from afternoon. Hauruwhenua, Kapiti Coast and Wellington, fine or becoming fine this morning. For Fiordland, Dunedin, Clutha and Southland, partly cloudy, light coastal showers, becoming fine inland this afternoon, but showers hang around southern Fiordland and Stewart Island. Remaining South Island areas, a few morning cloud or fog patches, otherwise fine. Cloud this evening in Grey and Westland. Chatham Islands, partly cloudy, morning showers. 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
4: Kia ora and welcome to this final hour of mornings. It's Andrew Clark here this Monday live on RNZ Concert. Coming your way soon, a beautiful piece for vocal ensemble by Frenchman Maurice de Ruffley. It's called You Are Completely Beautiful, Mary. And I've also got some piano music from Haydn. But we're going to start with percussion. One of the star percussionists, Evelyn Glennie, with her piece for marimba. This is called A Little Prayer.

That was Evelyn Glennie playing the marimba and a piece that she wrote called A Little Prayer. And what's amazing about Evelyn, Evelyn has been deaf for quite some time actually now. And I believe that she wrote that piece when she was a child actually. So she wrote that quite some time ago. Beautiful piece of music there. Now, our next piece is an arrangement of a 1990s hit by Robbie Williams. Yes, the English singer who was also in the boy band Take That had a huge hit, solo career actually, and a hit with Angels. And we're going to hear organist Anna Lapwood's own take on that hit, Angels, and this has a gentle start.

That was Anna Lapwood with her very own arrangement of Angels, and a song that was originally written by Guy Chambers for the Take That singer. Well, his solo career, actually, Robbie Williams, he went on, of course, yes, to have a very successful solo career. It is coming up to 9:15. I've got some music now for you from Frenchman Maurice Durufle, and a performance featuring the vocal ensemble The 16. And it's a nice, very short piece called, well, it's a sacred motet. And the title in English would be You Are All Beautiful Mary, Tota Pulchra Es Maria. And this is rooted in Gregorian chant.

We heard the ensemble, The 16, conducted by Harry Christophers, and that was music from Maurice Durufle, Tota Pulchra Es Maria. And it reminds me that I'm actually giving away tickets tomorrow morning between 7.30 and 9 on the programme. If you get a chance to listen to the programme a wee bit earlier than right here, right now, tomorrow morning I'll be talking about a concert featuring two concerts, one in Wellington, one in Auckland, featuring Voices New Zealand, the Chamber Choir, with music from Gabriel Fauré's Requiem. And tickets to give away on the programme tomorrow morning. All right, let me bring you a new performance from a piano player from Norway, Niels Anders Mortensen. He was actually born in the early 1970s and began playing at the age of three. Amazing. In 1986, he won the Norwegian Young Pianist competition. And then he'd go on to study in Paris and Germany. This is from his new album, which is Haydn-inspired. And this is the Adagio from Haydn, described as a moment of serene reflection.

That was Haydn's Adagio in F major, and at the piano for us, Niels Anders Mortensen. Time to bring you an earlier version of the modern day piano, a keyboard which would have been popular during the lifetime of our next composer, Johann Nepomuk Hummel. Also during Haydn's time, to be fair. The forte piano would have gradually been overtaken by a more robust piano when this was written. This is Hummel's Potpourri for Piano and Guitar in G minor.

Johann Nepomuk Hummel's Potpourri for piano and guitar in G minor. Had a wee bit of oomph there towards the end. It was brought to us by guitarist Alexander Sergei Ramirez. And Sheila Arnold was playing the forte piano. Well, talking of guitar, it features in this next piece. This is a Sicilienne, and it's music by Samuel Dushkin.

An arrangement of music by Samuel Dushkin, the Sicilian, brought to us by violinist Nicola Benedetti, guitarist Plinio Fernandez, Samieli Tellari playing the accordion, and cellist Thomas Carroll. I have a new release now from a group based in the Netherlands. They're a sextet and they're called Fuse. Today they're taking us to Brazil. And this is called in English, the title is Morning Carnival or Manhã de Carnaval. And this is music by Luis Bonfá. And the genre would be Bossa Nova.

That performance from the ensemble Fuse, bringing us Mania de Carnaval, music by Louise Bonfa. It is 19 minutes to 10 here on Mornings on RNZ Concert. I've got a performance now of one of the songs from Joseph Canteloube's Chants d'Auvergne, or Songs of the Auvergne. This, I reckon, would be the most well-known of those songs. This is the Bailero. And today we're going to hear it sung by a male soprano, Samuel Marinho.

We heard bel soprano Samuel Marinho singing Bailero from Joseph Cantaloube's Chant d'Auvergne, and Samuel joined by the Covent Garden Sinfonia. The conductor there was Ben Palmer. Well, from that region of France, we're going to be travelling through the French Alps to Italy and a part of the Alps called the Dolomites. And this is the first track released from an album of music by Rachel Portman. She's taking us to a rose garden or a Rosengarten from that part of the Alps.

Our performers there, the LGT Young Soloists with music from Rachel Portman, and that was The Rose Garden from Dolomite's Pale Mountains. And it's Andrew Clark here signing off for this edition of Mornings. Please join me again tomorrow morning from 6 o'clock if you can, or any time for the 4 hours that I'm on here. Staying with us on our Inside Concert, Nick Tipping will be here with the day's programme shortly. I'll leave you the wee bit of Beethoven and this beautiful part of his piano sonata number 22 in F at the piano for us, Nikolai Luganski, and we're going to hear the second movement.

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1: And it's a good morning from me, Nick Tipping, here on RNZ Concert Days. Hope you had a good weekend. And yes, straight back into the music. Thanks to Anna and Andrew for a great set this morning. And I'm going to continue with a theme which will spread out across the day, in fact, theme of variations. Seems quite fundamental, really, but we don't really think about the variations and how they work that much. So I'm going to play a whole set of different sets of variations, talk about each of them as we go, including this morning the Goldberg variations, or some of them, part of a Beethoven symphony, and then later in the day, the Enigma variations by Edward Elgar. It's all still to come, as is music by Claude Debussy and Robert Parsons, who's an English Renaissance composer. Let's start with Respighi and La Primavera, Spring, from his three Botticelli pictures. This is played by the Orpheus Chamber Orchestra.

La Primavera from the three Botticelli pictures by Arturino Respighi, inspired, well, including music, as you heard, by Vivaldi from his own Spring. That was the Orpheus Chamber Orchestra. Let's head all the way back to the 1500s to a guy called Robert Parsons, who was an English composer. This is the Tudor period, so Queen Mary the First, Queen Elizabeth the First. Robert Parsons and his dance, his courtly dance called De la Cour, or Off the Court. It's played by the German ensemble Feuervogel.

Lovely to hear some early music. That's from the 1500s. English composer Robert Parsons and his De la Cour of the Court, played by the German ensemble Feuervogel, or the Firebird Ensemble. Coming up, the first of my sets of variations today. That's my theme for the day, for the lunch hour, but also either side. But before that, music by Claude Debussy. This is his Petite Suite, Little Suite. It's in four movements. En bateau, which means sailing, cortège or a retinue, minuet and a ballet. It's played here by the Amsterdam Guitar Trio.

the Amsterdam Guitar Trio with their arrangement of Claude Debussy's Petite Suite. Four movements, en bateau, sailing, cortège, or retinue, minuet, and then just then, the ballet. Well, today my theme is variations. Theme and variations seem to go together. So many sets of variations have been composed across the history of classical music, and of course jazz is essentially based. The entire, well, mainstream jazz is just sets of variations on an harmonic theme. So I'll lean into the classical side of things today and get started with a couple of variations and the main aria from Bach's Goldberg Variations. This was a piece that he was asked to write for a guy called Goldberg, who was a keyboardist employed by a nobleman. The nobleman could not sleep, suffered from insomnia, and paid Goldberg to sit in an adjoining room and play music to him so that he could try and sleep. So Bach wrote these variations for Mr. Goldberg, the keyboardist, to play to the nobleman. This is the aria, the initial theme, and the first three variations, played by Les Violons du Roi, conducted by Bernard Labadie.

Just a wee taste of the Goldberg Variations by Johann Sebastian Bach. That was the aria, the initial movement, and then the first three variations played by the King's Violins, Les Violons du Roi, conducted by Bernard Labadie. Variations is my theme today, so to speak, themes and variations. This morning we're listening to slightly more involved versions of variations on a theme. In the lunch hour we'll look at some slightly shorter versions of the variations over a bass line, so for example, but leaning into the variations on a theme, here is a famous work by Brahms, which he called Variations on a Theme by Haydn, also known as the St. Anthony Variations. So based on this chorale, called the St. Anthony Chorale, but it's not actually clear whether Haydn wrote it in the first place. But it is beloved of listeners everywhere, and in fact, orchestras everywhere. I think I played this myself, the Wellington College Orchestra, way back in the day. Here are the St. Anthony Variations by Brahms with the BBC Symphony Orchestra, conducted by Jerzy Belohlavek.

0: Johannes Brahms, what he called the variations on a theme by Haydn, also known as the St. Anthony Chorale Variations, or the St. Anthony Variations, played by the BBC Symphony Orchestra and conducted by Jerzy Beloslavik. That in the previous track, first two tracks along the line of my theme today, which is Variations. 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
1: Coming up this week on 3 to 7, Wellington Central City Librarian Karina Connor on mixing books and music. Slovenian conductor Anna Erchel, she's here to conduct Voices New Zealand and Foray's Requiem. And American violinist Gil Shaham, he's here to play Beethoven with the Auckland Philharmonia. They're all over here on 3 to 7 with me, Brian Crump, this week on RNZ Concert.
0: Oh, big week. Bri, some great names there. Karina Connor, I studied with her back in Victoria Uni days. That's going to be really cool to be able to catch up with what she's doing. As well as that, yes, Gil Shaham. Yikes. You're listening to RNZ Concert Days. I'm Nick Tipping. Coming up, Beethoven's Symphony No. 3, the Eroica Symphony, the final movement of which is a set of variations. You don't often hear it referred to in that way, but it is. We'll talk about it in a few minutes. First, though, here's something of a showpiece by Eugène Ysaÿe. He was a Belgian violinist and composer, and renowned for his virtuosity. This is a variation, a kind of a different version of a piece by Camille Saint-Saëns, which is called The Study in the Form of a Waltz, Étude en Forme de Valse, and Eugène Ysaÿe wrote a caprice based on the Saint-Saëns piece. It's played here by Philippe Graffin with Pascal Devoyon playing the piano.

A showpiece by Eugène Ysaÿe, Belgian composer and violinist, brilliant violinist. That was his Caprice, based on a piece by Camille Saint-Saëns called Study in the Form of a Waltz, L'étude en forme de valse. That was played by Philippe Graffin on the violin and Pascal Devoyon, who played the piano. My theme today, right across the day, particularly the lunch hour, is variations. Different ways that composers have employed variations in their music. I haven't really explained what that means. Theme and variations, essentially, which is what we've been looking at so far, is when a composer takes a melody, usually, and then has a whole set of different versions of that melody, changing things each time. So each time you hear it, it's a different piece of music, but it always relates back to and sounds like the original piece of music, which was the theme. In Beethoven's famous Eroica symphony, enormous piece of music, the fourth movement is a set of variations on a theme. Theme was actually used in various other pieces of music by Beethoven up to this time, before this time, but it really hits the mark in this fourth movement. So you'll hear this theme. Firstly, I believe it appears in the bass, and then you'll hear the variations coming up across the fourth movement. That's when you get to the fourth movement, though. You've got the first three movements to listen to before that. Here is the Eroica Symphony by Beethoven, played by the Bremen German Chamber Philharmonic, conducted by Paavo Järvi.

Beethoven and his Eroica Symphony, Heroic Symphony, Symphony number 3 in E-flat, in which the fourth movement is a theme and variations. Don't tend to think about that much. The Bremen German Chamber Philharmonic was conducted by Paavo Järvi, and variations is my theme today. I've been playing some variations so far this morning, and we'll get into it in the lunch hour as well. Between now and then, here is one of Joseph Canteloube's Songs of the Auvergne, Oui, Aïe, Aïe, rather, Oui, Aïe, which translates as, oh, ah, what shall I do? Here's Véronique Jean with the Lille National Orchestra.

from Songs of the Auvergne, Oi Ai, by Joseph Canteloube, Véronique Jean with the Lille National Orchestra, Jean-Claude Casadesus conducting. News and Weather is coming up shortly here on RNZ Concert Days.

RNZ News. Tēnā tātou, I'm Evie Ashton. High-level talks between the United States and Iran on a long-term peace deal have stalled following a new threat from Donald Trump. Iranian state media is reporting that the delegation from Tehran has halted the negotiations. The development comes after the US president said the US will bomb Iran if it fails to rein in Hezbollah, its proxy in Lebanon. National Party leader Christopher Luxon says he's keen to see cross-party buy-in for the KiwiSaver changes the party is proposing. If re-elected, National wants to make the scheme compulsory. It would also automatically